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9: 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I know you moved on to someone new. Hope life is beautiful. 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

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I heard you moved to Austin, got an apartment and settled down. And every once in a while, I start texting, write a paragraph, but then I delete the message. Think about you like a pastime.

Cause I'm only human after all, and you're only human after all. 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

0: 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So, before you leave her a message, maybe don't?
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0: Shaboozy, a bar song. It's Cam FM Breakfast for a Thursday morning. Robin Backer here.
1: Hello. Thursday.
0: Yeah.
1: Today and tomorrow, and it's the bank holiday weekend. This annoys me. Science annoys me. I'm glad you're sat there, not Nooms, because she'd be like, go on in, come on in.
0: She seems to know everything, doesn't she, Noomi?
1: Yeah. When it comes to science and stuff, like, she is the authority of the show, which she's not here, so we could go in. Researchers have said that if you are struggling after a bad night's sleep, they've done some proper deep dive, like proper research. And these are the incredible scientific things that they've come up with. Should you have had a bad night's sleep last night, what should you do?
0: What should you do? Surely it should be like eat some good food.
1: No.
0: Nap?
1: Correct answer, nap. Jeez,
0: no,
1: really?
0: Way.
1: Yeah, they said like you should nap. Second thing you should do is go to the gym. If I've had a bad night's sleep, yeah, I'm not gonna go, right, come on, Rob, we need to go to Pure Gym today. That's literally the last thing on my list.
0: Some people are like that, though.
1: Yeah, you know, I think if you're really into it, Nooms is, as you know. I think she says, talks quite openly about how, like, she feels better for going. I've never been able to get there.
0: No.
1: Do you know what I mean?
0: If anything, I feel 10 times worse.
1: Things ache and hurt and creak and, like, yeah, just adding to my already annoyance of having a bad night's sleep. And then if I have a nap, it often makes me feel worse than... Do you know what I mean?
0: Yeah, didn't they say a couple of years ago about having a coffee nap or a caffeine nap where you have a coffee and then you nap for no more than 30 minutes and then by the time you then wake up...
1: The caffeine is doing its thing.
0: And, but yeah, maybe. Doesn't seem to work for me.
1: I was told by an old boss years and years and years ago that for every hour you get up before sunrise, it equates to an hour and a half. So ultimately, if you... Like now, we're starting to see a bit of daylight. Mm-hmm. But if, like us, you woke up at 4 o'clock this morning, you actually need an extra hour longer asleep than the regular person waking up when the sun is up.
0: That is a horrible fact when you're on a breakfast show.
1: Isn't it terrible?
0: Or awake this morning.
1: I've got loads more of those if you want me to share them at any point.
0: Thanks, Rob.
1: Do a podcast, perhaps. Loads of people listen to that. Zara Larsson and Alex Warren ready to go. Becca's got Trav on it.
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0: Traffic and travel.
6: Roads this morning, expect things to be a little bit busy around the Dartford tunnels, already building up to about 20 minute delays. Five Oak Green, Colts Hill in both directions. Those roadworks again causing us issues between Badsell Road and Crittenden Road. Lewes Linton Hill is queuing. There's minor delays heading northbound. Again, it's roadworks. Detling Hill, 5 to 10 minutes as you join the M20 Junction 7. We're on 01 227 786 106. Call the jam line hands free if you can update us.
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5: At the roads this morning, things looking quite busy, and also the weather not helping us out this morning. Expect the M2 Junction 3 to look slow, the M25 over 45 minute delays between junction 5 and 8 heading clockwise. We've also got issues because of an accident now on a hard shoulder from junction 2 to junction 3 heading clockwise as well. Roadworks are plenty causing issues. The water on the road, as I say, causing some spray. We're on 01 227 786 106 is the jam line.
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7: At 8:01, here's Kate Faulkner. Thousands of parents will call for longer paternity leave during nationwide protests today. Mums and dads will gather across the UK, including outside Downing Street. They'll also be campaigning for more flexible working arrangements. Katie Page says she took an unplanned career break after having requests denied during two pregnancies.
8: You know, I'd reached burnout. There was no way that I was able to work full-time hours at that point. I needed support and I needed to work reduced hours for a temporary period. What it wasn't to be.
7: From next year, employers will be required to accept flexible working requests where reasonable. Officials in Nepal say at least 162 people have died in devastating flash floods on the border with Tibet. More than 1,300 people are missing, including 33 Britons. Rescue efforts continued overnight. International aid is also starting to arrive. A Tunbridge Wells man has been banned from contacting family after sending them a series of threatening messages. Zane Goble sent his brother and sister-in-law, who were both serving police officers, 28 voice notes after they refused him access to his late mother's home. The 51-year-old from North Farm Road has been handed a restraining order. He must also attend rehab. We're being warned we could see flash flooding across Kent this morning. A yellow alert for thunderstorms and heavy rain has been in force across all of the county since 2 a.m. Forecasters say we could see up to 30 mils of rainfall within an hour. There's also the chance of lightning strikes and hail. And more volunteers are needed to help the Royal British Legion run their poppy appeal in Kent. The annual event raises vital funds to help veterans and other servicemen and women. Around 3,000 volunteers take part, but there's currently a shortfall at Aylesford. Graham Ferris is from the RBL. He says they're looking for people who want to help support the armed forces community.
9: We do rely very much on the volunteer support. So somebody who takes on the Aylesford Poppy Appeal area may have a network of 20, 30 volunteers that support them.
7: The appeal will be running in the 2 weeks leading up to Armistice Day and Remembrance Sunday. That's the latest. The next update's at 8:30.
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7: Stormy skies across Kent this morning with heavy rain, but we will see some sunnier spells later.

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3: 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The 60-second timer is ready, and the more you get right, the most amount of points as possible, hopefully will give you the highest score, and it could be at the top of the tree tomorrow.
2: Yes, currently at the top of the leaderboard. It's split between Katie in Maidstone and Simon in Ashford, both with a score of 11.
3: 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It's been beaten before.
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3: 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Plenty of room for you on the switchboard this morning, but only if you dial will you stand a chance of winning £1,000. Good luck.
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1: Traffic and travel.
3: Like the roads this morning, expect things to be really quite slow and busy, weather related really. The roads are quite wet this morning. The M25 Dartford Tunnel's backed up for about 25 minutes. Detling Hill slow onto the M20 Junction 7. Five Oak Green Colts Hill, that's roadwork related, as is Lewes's Linton Road, both roadworks. You've got another set that should be ending next Tuesday. It's quite a major set in Ramsgate. Hayne Road, expect that to be closed both directions for water main work between Canterbury Road West and Manston Road. Maidstone's Fairmeadow and Folkestone Shelland Street also impacted by sets two. We're on 01 227 786 106. 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

0: one of those songs for me that I'm still not tired of hearing. Do you know what I mean?
1: I love it.
0: Somba, Homewreckers, brand new single just been added to the playlist as well. Look out for that. It's Rob and Becca in for Noomi for Thursday morning. Rain and rain, some more rain this morning. Then apparently going to get some sunny spells later.
1: Really? Hard to believe right now.
0: Hope so, because Mrs. Rob for her fourth wedding anniversary today has booked an outdoor tennis court. So we'll see.
1: How romantic.
0: Oh, just seriously. Such a weird relationship. It's fine. It's mine. I'm getting used to it.
1: Somewhere where there is a lot of rain, Scotland. Have you seen their...
0: she's already started. Yeah.
1: They're filming the new Batman.
0: Well, I hadn't seen it, but they do film quite a lot, don't they? In like Glasgow and they do... like I think there's been a couple of action films that they've done up there. So they're doing it in Scotland, aren't they?
1: Yeah, so Robert Pattinson's there at the moment. They're filming for it. And the locals have been hiding iron brew in the background of all the sets.
0: Of the set.
1: It's just brilliant.
0: To try and sneak Scotland in.
1: Yeah, it's happening so often though that Iron Brew have actually issued a statement about
0: it. Have you got the statement?
1: They said, if he needs a can to keep him going while saving Gotham, Glasgow's got him covered. We'll make sure there's some Iron Brew for his utility belt.
0: Just, I mean, fair enough. I mean, like, I like the idea of the Batmobile having, like, you know, all of the smoke grenades and everything, and then a couple of tins of Iron Brew in the cup holders.
1: Yeah. Makes sense.
0: Gotta love Scotland. The one thing I would say that I wish that we had down here is, like, the passion that they have. Do you know what I mean?
1: They really have so much. We saw it in the World Cup. I think the whole world's fallen in love.
0: With Scotland. Yeah. But you didn't see, they didn't really, I certainly didn't see any of like the Iron Brew thing going on in America though, did you?
1: No. I just know that everything they did it with kindness, and didn't Canada just fall in love with them?
0: Obsessed. I think all the locals end up like we're drinking with them in the pubs and stuff, wouldn't they?
1: Yeah, and they tidied up after themselves as well.
0: Yeah, we've got things to learn when it comes to football fans, maybe.
1: Take note.
0: Right, coming your way. Morning Motivational Mix, only 20 minutes up. We've got Joel Curry, BB Rex and Little Mix after Trevor News for Kent next.
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1: Starting to look a bit busier now. Stop-start traffic anti-clockwise on the M25. That's by the Dartford Tunnels. Travel time currently looking to be 40 minutes. On the M20 London bound, just before Junction 10, there is a car facing the wrong way on the hard shoulder, so just look out for that. Chiddingstone's High Street westbound is partially blocked due to an accident, looking like a motorbike is involved in that. Detling on the A249 Detling Hill southbound, there's queuing traffic before the M20 Junction 7. Going to slow you down by about 10 minutes. In 5 Oak Green, A228 Colts Hill, both directions between Badsell Road and Crittenden Road, also looking busy. In Lewes, A229, queuing traffic mainly by Linton Road southbound at Heath Road. Minor delays northbound as well. Queuing traffic on the M2 exit slip road coastbound at Junction 3, A229. We're on 01 227 786 106.
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2: On to play today is 12-year-old Rose from Gillingham. Rose, how do you feel about one of the last days of the school holiday being a wet play day?
3: Not good.
2: It's not nice, is it?
4: When do you go back to school?
3: Tuesday.
4: Oh, it's Tuesday. Oh, you're one of the early ones then. Well, look, would it be great if we could like wrap up your school holidays by sending you a £200 Smith Toys gift card? That'd be a good way to end it, wouldn't it? All of a sudden, that makes wet play seem a little bit more fun, doesn't it? You know. All right, let's see if we can do it for you.
2: Who would you like on your team today, Rose? Would you like Rob or me, Becca?
3: Becca.
4: Okay. 60-second timer. I'll do all of the adjudication and points. Rose, you're going to have to be fast, real fast, because we've got to beat a score of 10, all right? If you're not sure on anything, shout past. Bex, you ready?
2: Yes.
4: Let's go.
2: Yeah. Okay, so this is like a plate, but it's rounded. You'd eat popcorn in this.
3: A bowl.
2: Yes. Okay, you would sail at sea on this.
3: Boat.
2: Yes. It's another word for the sea.
3: Ocean.
2: Say that again.
3: Ocean.
2: Yes. Another word for home.
3: House.
2: Yes. A something and shining armour.
3: Night.
2: Yes. It's a social media app. It's not Facebook. It's the other one. Not Snapchat. Not TikTok. The other big social media app.
3: Facebook.
2: No. Not Facebook. Not Snapchat.
3: Instagram.
2: Yes. You go here to exercise.
3: Gym.
2: Yes. It's not a knife, it's a
3: fork.
2: Yes. These are some fun shoes that you wear. They've got holes in. They're really comfy.
3: Crocs.
2: Yes. You tell the time with this.
0: Slot. Say it, kids.
2: Was that in?
4: Oh, Rose, I'm just staring at the producer to find out if that is in or not. Oh, Rose, I've just been told you were 0.2 of a second out. They've literally had to time it. That was, well, this gets worse.
2: Oh, Rose, I'm sorry.
4: This gets worse. Right, here we go. We got ourselves one for bowl and two for boat, three for ocean and four for house, five for night, six for Instagram. That's the one that slowed us down.
2: Mm-hmm.
4: Seven for gym, eight for fork, nine for Crocs. You needed clock and you would have been level. Rose, we were so close. Jeez, man. Look, an amazing game. You should be so proud of that. That was so fast. I mean, when you listen back, you'll hear it. The amount of time that we spent on Instagram. If we'd got there, I actually think you might have even got like 12. There's one more game day tomorrow, so get up early, make sure you're pounding the phone lines and see if you can get back on, all right?
3: Okay.
4: Cheers, Rose.
2: Well done, Rose.
4: Get back to school and enjoy
3: it.
4: We'll speak to you soon.
3: Bye.
0: Breakfast.
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2: Stop, start traffic anti-clockwise on the M25 at the Dartford Tunnels. Travel time looking to be 35 minutes at the moment, but we will update you when we hear more. Chiddingston's High Street is partially blocked due to an accident involving a motorbike at Camp Hill. In Tunbridge Wells, you got the usual slow traffic on the A26 London Road, St John's Road between Southborough and the centre of Tunbridge Wells. 5 Oak Green, A228 Colts Hill in both directions looking busy, mainly between Badsell Road and Crittenden Road. Lewes, A229 Linton Road southbound. At Heath Road, there's minor delays in northbound direction. And then you've got the usual busyness on the M2 exit slip road coastbound at Junction 3. Call the jam line hands-free on 01227 786 106.
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0: It's time at 5 to 10 on what will become Brolly Thursday.
1: Yeah, it is giving that, isn't it?
0: Ella, we'll see you back tomorrow morning from 6:30. We are getting out of here.
1: Yes, and Claire is back at 11. She's in for Andy Walker.
0: Next up, though, pop anthems won't keep you dry, but it'll bring you some old school tunes from the likes of Lady Gaga, Noisettes and Shania.
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6: Traffic and travel.
9: Long queues approaching the Dartford Tunnel on the M25 anti-clockwise. You're looking at around 45 minutes right now. Maidstone, there's a lane closed due to a collapsed manhole on Lewes Road. It's on the one-way street just near to Barton Road. Approach with care. Sturry Road is very slow right now in Canterbury. Five Oak Green is busy through the roadworks as well on Colts Hill. They're in both directions between Badsell Road and Crittenden Road. And queuing traffic on Linton Road in Lewes southbound through those roadworks coming up to Heath Road.
8: 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Kent's traffic and travel.
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2: 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Imagine tomorrow night at 6 o'clock getting that call back, knowing that you'll be stepping into the bank holiday with an extra £1,000 in your bank. 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

0: 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We are KMFM. Happy Thursday. Not long till a lovely long bank holiday weekend. I'm Claire. A big shout out to you right now. If you've just set your teenager off on a train from Kent to the Reading Festival, that was me last year with my daughter. 4 nights of no sleep, worrying, triumphant when she returned. She had a whale of a time, though. It looks like it's going to be a great lineup this year as well. Ray and Charlie XCX headlining. They'll soon be back. Don't worry. Your kids. We'll keep you occupied across the weekend with Kent's biggest hits. And then before you know it, they'll be back in your arms. Right, on the way before midday, Lewis Capaldi's Forget Me and Zara Larsson's Midnight Sun is next. Stay there.
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0: my karaoke favourites. Is it yours as well? Anything from Whitney. It's not right, but it's okay. On Kent's radio station, we are KMFM, downhill to the bank holiday. Here's something for you to try then, if you're a little bit bored this afternoon. Get the water balloons out, okay? A father and son in America have broken a world record. But listen to this. Successfully throwing and catching a water balloon from a massive distance of 141 feet without it bursting. How did it not burst? How? I need details. I need to know how big it was. And how on earth could you actually do that without it popping? Wonder if there's footage. I'm going to Google it right now. These world records are just so random, aren't they? Wonder if anyone's broken an unusual record in Kent. If you know of anyone, please do let me know. I'm just curious. And I'll play you Kent's biggest hits. I've got Stella Lefty's brilliant Boston on the way after David Guetta next.
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0: 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A grand in your bank tomorrow night, 6 o'clock. Details of how you can enter tonight at 6, after another, and Harry Styles next.
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1: Traffic and travel.
0: Severe delays, unfortunately, approaching the Dartford Tunnel on the M25 anti-clockwise. Almost 1 hour on the approach now. Queues back to Junction 3 for the M20. A2 queues as well at Junction 2 back to Pepper Hill at Gravesend. Maidstone, there's a lane closed due to a collapsed manhole on Lewes Road, One Way Street, just at the junction with Barton Road. And in Tunbridge Wells, slow on London Road and St John's Road between Southborough and the centre of Tunbridge Wells.
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0: At 1 o'clock, Nicola Everett.
11: A former Kent soldier who grew up in Nepal says flash floods in the country are devastating. More than 270 people have been killed and over 1,300 are missing, including 33 from the UK. Harry Budamagar from Canterbury was the first double above the knee amputee to climb Mount Everest and knows the area well.
12: I tested myself in that area to climb Everest. So I went twice. I did my winter training there as well. So it's absolutely devastating. heartbreaking, and my heart goes out to all those victims and families.
11: The Prime Minister says Britain's offered £5 million to help. Young people across Kent are being reminded to get both doses of their meningitis B vaccine. A national vaccination programme's been rolled out following a deadly outbreak of the virus in Canterbury in March. Jabs are being offered to 17 and 18-year-olds and anyone going to uni for the first time this September. A 24-year-old suspect's been charged by police investigating several break-ins at homes in and around Deal. Officers were called to Albert Road, where cash was stolen in July. Parcels were then taken from a property in Ripple 2 weeks later. Now, a Kent nightclub's reopening today, 6 months after being forced to close following a huge fire next door. The derelict Odeon Cinema in Canterbury went up in flames on Valentine's Day. It left the structure in a dangerous condition and Tokyo Tea Rooms had to stay shut. Owner Louise Jones-Roberts says it's been a frustrating time.
13: The bit where you don't know, that's what's most challenging, I think. So the first few months were incredibly difficult. But as it's gone on and the Odeon site has been demolished, we could see progress. Things did. We could see light at the end of the tunnel.

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3: 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I'll tell you how you can win in just a bit after another, and this from Harry Styles.

0: to Spy on KMFM, playing your Kent's biggest hits for Thursday, downhill to the bank holiday. Here's an unusual one for you then. A lady called Trish has just been crowned overall winner of the 2026 Seagull Festival Championships in Somerset. It happened over the weekend. 22 competitors were given 1 minute each to impress the judges. Trish won the competition with a call, a seagull call, that she's perfected for many, many years. She first discovered her talent during a holiday to Butlins when she was 8, and she's now 59. She's been imitating the birds ever since, perfecting the call since she was 8 years old. Oh my goodness, I wonder how many complaints she's had off neighbours in over 50 years. Oh, can you imagine? I think I'd have to put an elastic band around her beak. Right, still to come, more of Kent's biggest hits. Alex Warren, Fever Dream, is going to play after Lizzo and To Be Loved next. Stay there.
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0: Backstreet Boys, I Want It That Way on KMFM. Thursday and KM Bank Holiday weekend just around the corner. Something for you then if you fancy a relaxing weekend. How do you fancy some beach yoga on the beach in Whitstable, West Beach, just stretching to the backdrop of the waves? It's happening at 9:30 on Saturday morning. I used to do yoga, actually. I like the bit at the end. It's called Shavasana. Our yoga lady, she was called Shirley. She used to tuck us in, pop a blanket on us and let us drift off to sleep. It was delightful. It really, really was. Forget all that bending and stretching in the middle. Just give me the Shavasana at the end, please. Right, on the way, new music from Jungle. It's so, so good. That's going to play after Lost Frequencies and Taylor Swift's Opalite next.
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0: 24K Golden and Mood, almost 2 o'clock in Kent, which means only one thing, you're a couple of minutes away from the 2 o'clock reunion. I've got five massive tunes to turn up very loud. Hopefully, they'll give you a little lift for your Thursday afternoon at work. I'm going to kick things off with Madonna and Luther next.
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2: Traffic and travel.
0: M25 not looking good at all this afternoon. Anti-clockwise, we've got queuing traffic for 3 miles due to an accident between the Clackett Lane services and junction 5 of the M26. Elsewhere on the M25, anti-clockwise approaching the Dartford Tunnel. Queues all the way back to junction 3 for the M20. 60-minute queues on the approach. A2 queues are very long as well. At junction 2, they're back to Pepper Hill at Gravesend. M2 QE2 bridge, it's slow coming across the bridge. Queues back past the turn off for Lakeside Junction 30, and there's a collapsed manhole on Lewes Road in Maidstone closing a lane that's just near to Barton Road.
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0: At 2 o'clock, Nicola Everett.
10: former Kent soldier who grew up in Nepal says his thoughts are with the country following devastating flash floods. At least 350 people have died and more than 1,300 are missing, including 33 from the UK. The disasters believed to have been triggered by a glacier collapse. Canterbury's Harry Budamagar trained to scale Mount Everest in the affected areas. He says they would have been full of tourists.
11: Two areas very famous. One is like a Gosai Kunda, where particularly tourist goes there. Another one is like a Langtang Valley, the tourist area, which is very popular for foreigners, and they go there.
10: Britain's offering £5 million in emergency aid. A man's been flown to hospital following an accident on a farm near Maidstone. He's said to be in a serious but stable condition in London after it happened at Drakefields Farm on Lennon Road in Olcombe. The health and safety executive have been told. Investigations are underway following an attempted burglary at an old factory on Sheppey. Police were called to the former pharmaceutical site on North Road in Queenborough yesterday afternoon. It shut in 2023 and has been empty ever since. Police want to speak to anyone with information. Now, 6 months after a huge fire at a derelict cinema in Kent, a nightclub next door is able to reopen. Tokyo Tea Rooms in St George's Place in Canterbury wasn't damaged, but had to stay shut because the remains of the Odeon were dangerous. The site has now been demolished. Club owner Louise Jones-Roberts says the vibe of the venue will be the same.
12: You can drink the same tea with the same people in the same place, but you'll never have the same moment twice, so cherish it. That's what we've always believed in, and so that will still be at the core of everything we do. But we have got a couple of surprises for people when they come in.
10: And Sir Gary Oldman says he has no plans to quit acting as he picks up a Global Icon Award at the Edinburgh TV Festival. The Harry Potter star who grew up in Ashford has had a career spanning more than 40 years. That's the latest. Next updates at 3.
2: 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Kent weather.
10: Sunshine and showers across Kent this afternoon. More thunderstorms on the way tonight with a yellow warning in place. Lows dropping to 13 in Upchurch and Sheerness.
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2: Oh my goodness, how good did Steps just sound? Stomp, wrapping up the 2 o'clock reunion with them here on KMFM. Back same time tomorrow. Make sure you are listening. Thank you very much. If you've got in touch so far this afternoon, hello to Nikki, Sean and Hayden. They're stuck in the queues on the M25 at the Dartford Tunnel. The tunes are helping with the pain of the delay, so thank you very much for having us on, guys. I'm very, very pleased that we are helping. Not looking good on the M25 at all. 60-minute queues currently approaching the Dartford Tunnel. Definitely give yourselves extra time if you're heading in that direction. And if you can update us hands-free, please do. 01227 786 106. You do that, I'll play you Kent's biggest hits. On the way, I've got something from Little Mix and Bruno Mars. I Just Might is next.
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0: goes. 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Almost 3 o'clock in Kent. Holidays coming to an end rapidly. Money running out. So we want to give you a grand. Tomorrow, I'm going to tell you how you can enter to win tonight from six very shortly after more of Kent's biggest hits. Megan Trainor's All About That Bass on the way after Miles Smith next.
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2: Traffic and travel.
0: One lane closed due to a collapsed manhole on Lewes Road in Maidstone, just near to Barton Road. On the A20, Dover Tap is in place. There's a lane closed coastbound between the Roundhill Tunnel and the Western Heights roundabout. M2 exit slip very slow, coming off coastbound at junction 3 for the Taddington roundabout, the 229 there. And in Maidstone, it's slow on Hale Road, College Road and Bishop's Way. That's inbound from Shields Crescent and Lewes Road to the Broadway in the centre of Maidstone. And Flimwell is slow on London Road, the A21 southbound, coming up to the High Street traffic lights.
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0: At 3 o'clock, Nicola Everett.
14: The King says he and the Queen are heartbroken by flash floods in Nepal.
12: More than 350 people are known to have died. 1,300 are missing there and in neighbouring Tibet, including 33 from the UK. Record-breaking mountaineer Harry Buddhamagar from Canterbury grew up in Nepal. He's described the situation as devastating.
14: I think there are a lot of people stuck there, and I hope that they will be rescued and evacuated as soon as possible.
12: Britain's pledged £5 million in aid. A Sherpy man who set his ex-girlfriend's belongings on fire, then video called to show her the blaze, has been ordered to do unpaid work. A court heard Charlie Newman became angry after seeing his former partner in a pub near Sittingbourne in October last year. The 20-year-old from Park Avenue in Laysdown admitted arson and must also pay compensation. A man's been arrested following reports of people trying to get into vehicles and acting suspiciously in Gravesend. Police were called to a car park in Rooton Road on Monday night. They found a suspect and a number of power tools were discovered nearby. The 27-year-old has been released on bail while investigations continue. Now, a nightclub in Canterbury that was forced to close following a huge fire next door is reopening later. The Odeon in St George's Place went up in flames on Valentine's Day. Tokyo Tea Rooms wasn't damaged but was forced to stay closed until the dangerous remains were demolished. Owner Louise Jones-Roberts says it's going to be amazing to welcome people back.
15: We do a night for adults with learning difficulties. It's lovely, and the people that come, they love it. They take such pleasure from it. So I cannot wait to get them back in there. So they've been over at Chemistry. But they're really looking forward to going back to what they see as their home.
12: And change in the law means we can now buy plug-in solar panels in shops and online. The decision could save households more than £100 a year on energy bills. The tech's already common in places like Germany, where people hang panels on balconies or fences. That's the latest. Next updates at 4.
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2: Kent's weather.
12: Sunshine and showers across Kent this afternoon, but more thunderstorms on the way tonight. There's a yellow weather warning in place. Lows dropping to 13 in Rochester and Dover.
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0: This time tomorrow, you could be a few hours away from £1,000 just for sending a little text. 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

0: beautiful tune, isn't it? Janet Jackson together again on Kent's radio station, KMFM. And following the success of the film Michael, there's a rumour that Janet Jackson could be bringing out her own film, her own biopic. That would be very exciting, so watch that space and turn the tunes up. I've got Alex Warren's Ordinary on the way after the Kid Laroi next.
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0: this managed to bring the sun back out?
1: Not quite looking over the River Medway. It's not there, is it? The heavy rain, the grey clouds, it's not the best way to end a Thursday. But look, the garden needed it.

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14: 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Traffic and travel.
15: Tunbridge and the A21 bypass going northbound is partially blocked between the A26 and the Hildenborough turnoff. We're hearing traffic just about squeezing past that obstruction. Rochester and Stroud looking slow. It's because of the roadworks on the A2 Commercial Road at Station Road. Looks like it's going back to Stroud Station and onto Frinsbury Hill. Colts Hill and the A228 temporary traffic lights both ways between Crittenden Road and Badsell Road. And Maidstone queues on the A229 northbound at Stacey Street is because of a lane closure.
14: 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Kent's traffic and travel.
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17: The King and Queen say they're heartbroken and send their most profound sympathy to those affected by flash floods in Nepal. More than 350 people are known to have died, while 1,300 others are missing there and in neighbouring Tibet. It's affected an area popular with tourists and hikers. Here's Australia's Foreign Minister, Penny Wong.
18: At least 34 Australians are amongst those missing. We understand these Australians were part of separate pilgrimage and tour groups. I'm not in a position to provide any further further details about them at this stage.
17: A dog owner has been fined after her Rottweiler attacked a schoolgirl in Sittingbourne. The 13-year-old suffered puncture wounds to her thigh after it happened as she walked home in January last year. Jade Blake, who's 37 and from Henshaw's Vale, has been ordered to pay £2,300 for the offence and almost £3,000 in compensation. There's been another fall in the number of asylum seekers housed in hotels across the UK. It was down to just over 16,000 at the end of June, 70% lower than the peak in September 2023. Now, 6 months after a huge fire at a derelict cinema in Kent, a nightclub next door is able to reopen tonight. Tokyo Tea Rooms in St George's Place in Canterbury wasn't damaged but had to stay shut because the remains of the Odeon were so dangerous. The site has now been demolished. Louise Jones-Roberts is the club owner.
19: The staff team have just been phenomenal and they've been patient. The management team have been outstanding. The local community have been outstanding. Our local public bodies, the police, the fire, the council have all been brilliant. And the local business community, the support we've had from our guests and the local business community, we've been so humbled by.
17: And another weather warning for thunderstorms has just come into force across part of Kent. Forecasters say heavy rain could cause some flooding. We might get lightning and hail too. It covers areas including Sheppey, Ashford and Thanet until 7 tomorrow morning. That's the latest. Next updates at 5:30.
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17: Well, more thunderstorms are on the way tonight with lows dropping to 13 in Tunbridge and Margate. That rain should clear tomorrow to leave us with some sunny spells and highs of 23.
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14: Item and the A25 Seven Oaks Road, both ways partially blocked because of a fallen tree. That's between Spring Lane and Rectory Lane. The A2 in Strood looking slow. That's Commercial Road. It's because of roadworks by the entrance to Station Road. Traffic backing up past Strood Station and onto Frinsbury Hill. And lose the A229 Linton Road. Roadworks causing traffic both ways at Heath Road.
9: 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Kent's traffic and travel.
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15: The A2 in Strood, roadworks causing queues both ways at Station Road. Lewes and the A229, you've got roadworks causing delays at Heathrow, and Colts Hill, the A228, those temporary traffic lights causing delays between Crittenden Road and Badsell Road.
1: 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Kent Traffic and Travel.
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0: Thursday night in Kent on £1,000 Fridays. KMFM, Chapel Roan with me, Jack, tonight. Hope you're good. Does anybody mind if I steal Ed Sheeran? Just for a little bit. Like, he just looks a little bit too red for me. Do you know what I mean? And as a redhead, I can feel his pain through the screen. I keep seeing videos of him and I'm like, oh, I just... He needs what I call a redhead recovery day. Like, recovery from a little bit of sunburn in a way that only a redhead knows how to do. Like a nice lukewarm bath, a little gentle scrub, some minerals into his skin, and then just a gallon of after sun, just like lightly moisturised into him. One night is all I need, then I'll send him right back to America where he is right now. Let's do Galway Girl next. KMFM.
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1: Do you know what? It's been a little bit of a cloudy day, but tonight across Kent, I can see a lovely summery sunset. I hope you're enjoying it. I'm Jack, I'm with you until 10 o'clock tonight. We'll get on Harry in a second, the man that is just... He's so good at just taking things way too far and way too literally. Wants to get fit, runs a perfect marathon. Wants to start getting his 10,000 steps in a day. Starts walking 2.5 hours to work. Jamie, like, oh, mate... Mate, just stop. Just stop. Just be normal for a second. So we can all just feel a little bit better about ourselves, do you know what I mean? Because if anyone, any of your colleagues, walked for 2.5 hours to get to work, people would be worried. I average, like, 100 steps a day. We're all not okay with that. But that's just normal. And if he could just be normal for, like, 10 seconds, I'd feel so much better about myself.
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0: love the vibe to this. Portugal the Man and Feel It Still on KMFM, Thursday night in Cairns. I'm Jack with you, and I hope you're good today. I won't lie, I am loving this part of the music world. I'm loving this part of music right now. This bit is so good. It's like everyone's just making like a buffet of music with little twists on like traditional dishes. Like bit of this, bit of that. We've got like pop country, we've got pop jazz, we've got pop rock, and pop rock is my favourite dish of the lot. AKA, Samba is my favourite dish of the lot. Love him, love him, love him. The sound, the lyrics, the look, everything. We'll get on his brand new track next after Jax Jones. KMFM.
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0: These were huge, weren't they? 5 seconds of summer, Youngblood on KMFM. Anthem's done tonight. Back again Monday at 9 o'clock. I'll see you there. It's £1,000 Friday day. If you want in onto the callback list, we'll do that next after we get on a song from literally every single bit that we've had of 2026 so far. A little bit of Feb romantic from Olivia Rodrigo, some summer beaching from 1D, and then an autumnal track from Noah Kahan next.
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0: Absolutely Beautiful on Cut MFM with me, Jack, tonight here until 10 o'clock, and I hope you're good. We're going to do BB Rex the next, and somebody that I share a weird dance with. It's like my go-to, and I'm kind of happy that somebody else does it as well. Sienna Spyro next.
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